She lay down in such a position, it was difficult to give this injection. She started holding on to the needle, making me so uncomfortable. I said, darling, can't you be steady? I'm going to have it done very shortly. She said, Dr. Pitch, I am sorry, but the size of the needle frightened me. I push it in, she pull it out, I push it back. She start to shout, Dr. Pitch, it's terrible. I can't stand the size of your needle.

knapta pun tufutu. 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

0: is de Woutreus Radio De Leon vanuit het kloppend hart van Amsterdam Zuidoost.
1: The Lord has done it, finally. It doesn't matter how long you have waited for it. The good news is, the Lord has done it. The Lord

0: 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Yemawo Awodapa. That means happy birthday. Yemawo Awodapa.
1: And your name is?
0: Victoria.
1: The African name?

0: This is especially for Radio De Leon. Yemawo Awodapa. That means happy birthday. Yemawo Awodapa.
1: And your name is?
0: Victoria.
1: The African name?
0: Melevi.
1: And I have another wonderful sister here. What is your name again?
2: My name is Gloria.
1: Your African name?
2: Nana Joahima.
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walk. 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They seem to know my name. 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

0: Dit is dan DJ Tony. Happy Mother's Day to you.
1: For every mother still here and the ones watching over us, we love y'all.